Screaming, been that since birth. Everyone's seeing this money I'm blowing, but nobody's seeing the work. Looked at them like you, for me to don't work. I like digging in a, I like till it hurts.

sober ever since then. Wow. That's crazy. I would actually lodge that as a close call. And Stephen Baldwin says he walked away from mainstream Hollywood after he was asked in a podcast

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1: Scott here from Felstein's. We believe that you know what's best for you, and you're sick of the same old thing. That's why Felstein's has revolutionized the way diamonds and engagement rings are shown to you. A commitment to custom-created rings means you don't have to see the same generic styles like you do at all the other stores. At Felstein's, you see the latest, coolest, cutting-edge, and classic favorites as you look through thousands of styles. We'll guide you through until you have the

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It's Warren on 101 WIXX. Always keeping it moving with the latest stuff, like this one from Benson Boone, which is getting a lot more requestage. It's called The Time of My Life. 101 WIXX.

And yes, we got it going with Ella Langley. And then, hey, we've got some JB, more Gracie Abrams, Somber Requests, just to name a few, and Sabrina, all coming up. Keep listening. It's 101 WIXX.

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Post Malone, Morgan, 101 WIXX. Got Marshmello in Portugal, the man right here, new stuff. It's called Phoenix, 101 WIXX.

0: No. That's the third time today. Come on. How much is he drinking?
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1: Oh, it is time to play $1,000 Minute. 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
0: Yeah. Oh, by the way, even if you don't win, you'll score tickets for Packers Family Night.

KXX. This is Mara on the mic, ready for another beautiful day in store today, but just be prepared for some more rain and possible storms on the way later tonight. On the way right now, though, Ella Langley, Pink, right now, Jack Harlow.

Kay on WIXX. This is Mara. And of course, the year I don't go to Lollapalooza in Chicago is the year of surprise performances, I guess. I heard Somber brought out 5 Seconds of Summer and Smashing Pumpkins. Well, they brought out this next artist. You can text Olivia to 31011 to check it out. Here's Olivia Rodrigo.

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1: Me not working hard. 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And

0: Olivia Dean on WIXX. I'm Hayes. I'm trying to see if you had a brain fart like I did. I tried to get into the wrong car. Somebody had the exact same car that I did, and I spent about 5 minutes last week trying to get into their Camry. 406-1011, have you ever tried to get into the wrong car?
1: I walked out of Walmart one day, looked there. We had a white minivan, looked at the plate, didn't even think anything. Got in, looked down, was like, where's my Mountain Dew? Looked right next to it, there was my van. So it was two identical vans, and the plates were one number off.

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Let's get you to a Brewers game with you and your family. 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When you're done, you're in to win those Brewers tickets. That's music to 31011. Tap that link and get in to win with IXX. And good luck. MGK Cliches on now.

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Ask for advice, get money twice. I'm from the dirty, but that Chico nice. Y'all call it a moment, I call it life.

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Our colors will fade eventually. So if our time is running out, day after day, we'll make the mundane a masterpiece. Oh my, my, oh my, my love. I take one look at you, you're taking me out.